With your nights, with your time, with your life. Suppose I dare to ask, what are you doing tonight? If you were free, I can lend you these wings for a flight.

it's the sun. It is night, it is death, it's a trap, it's a gun. The oak when it blooms, a fox in the brush, the knot of the wood, the song of a thrush, the wood of the wind, a cliff of fall, a scratch, a lump, it is nothing at all. It's the wind blowing free, it's the end of the slope. It's a beam, it's a void, it's a hunch, it's a hope.

nail, a riddle, a wash, a stain. A bass in the mountains, a horse and a mule. In the distance, the shells, roughly shadows of blue. And the riverbank talks of the waters of